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0: 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That human beings have more of in their body.
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0: 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What type of liquid? 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
0: 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Especially con estudiantes que tienen autismo y también con estudiantes latinos. What's going on? You guys call and you leave a message on people's parents' phones every day just because they're late. And they say when the kid gets jumped,
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2: Wow, yeah. Whatever.
0: 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Líder por arriba de los Red Sox. Sorry, Boston fans. 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
2: Whatever.
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2: Mira, ahí está New York, a tu izquierda.
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1: Yes.
0: A ver.
1: I love that Tampa Bay Rays are back in Tropicana and I can enjoy the games with AC.
0: There you go.
2: Okay, cool, nice.
0: And all you could drink are piña coladas on Tuesday. Oye, qué rico están los tragos ahí.
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0: 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Para mí era all you could drink. A ver, Ardy.
2: The New York Yankees are the best thing ever in the MLB,
0: no,
2: but the Tampa Bay Rays are the best team in the Liga Americana, okay?
0: American League, en inglés,
2: the American League, okay.
0: Oh, there it is. From now on, déjame agregarle otra parte. I'm going to burn my New York Yankees jersey. And
2: do
0: I'm
2: you
0: only,
2: have a new...
0: You. And you're going to wear a Tampa Bay Rays jersey
2: all jersey.
0: The time.
2: I got my jersey, yeah. I got my jersey.
0: By
2: the way, you can win the tickets with Tony and Valery, ¿ok?
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este Memorial Day Weekend, we are gonna take you back. 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

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Yo soy Gio Bretón y seguimos con la mejor música de Tampa Bay.